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Together, we are all New Brunswick. We are the True North Strong and Free. We are all proud to be Canada.

0: Minister says stronger ties with Canada's European partners are important as countries navigate growing economic and geopolitical uncertainty around the world. Over to sports in the majors, the Blue Jays beat the Orioles 6-4, the Yankees down the Red Sox 6-1. Over to soccer, the Wanderers lost 2-0 in Calgary. Now you're up to date. I'm Jen Nicholson.
1: 93.5 wave weather for today, mainly sunny with a high of 24. Tonight will be partly cloudy with a low of 8. And then for tomorrow, mainly sunny with a high of 30. That Humidex making it feel like 35. Currently 5 degrees and clear in Grand Falls.

20% of people own one of these, and women are more likely to have one than men. What do you think it is? Keep in mind, your first guess is probably going to be wrong. We're going to get to our Mindbuster question coming up. But first, Katrina and the Waves on 93.5 The Wave.

0: 93.5 The Wave. It is David Raines in with you on this Monday morning. Sunny Monday morning. Going to be a beautiful day today, and it looks like an even better one tomorrow. So a couple of really nice days lined up. That's good. We're going to jump right into our Mindbuster question this morning. 20% of people own one of these, and women are more likely to own one than men. Now, what do you think it is? And this is one of those questions that can send your brain in 100 different directions. Is it something practical, something decorative, something that you use every day, or maybe it's something that spends most of its life sitting on a shelf? The interesting part is that while 1 in 5 people own one, it's definitely not something you'd expect to find in every household. And the fact that women are more likely to own one than men adds another layer to the mystery. Is it a matter of interest, style, collecting, convenience? What do you think it could be? That's what makes this a good mind buster. The answer seems obvious until you know it, but until then, everybody's guess feels about equal. So what do you think it is that 20% of people own, but women are more likely than men to have one? You can have your guess on our Facebook page or give me a call, 475-8848. Let's discuss. I'll have some clues for you along the way. And then, of course, at the end of the show, I'm going to have the answer to our Mindbuster question. Got tons of great music from the 80s, 90s, and more on the way, including one from Loverboy coming up.
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0: 93.5 The Wave, David Raines in with you on this Monday morning. It's 6:20 in Grand Falls, and an eBay seller is currently asking nearly $37,000 for two empty Charmin toilet paper rolls. Now, not rare collectibles, not historical artifacts, two cardboard tubes. But apparently, they're not just empty toilet paper rolls. They're an art installation called End Times. Oh, according to the description, it's a hauntingly beautiful exploration of existentialism featuring numbered pieces and a playful use of the Charmin brand. And that is exactly why people get confused by modern art, because somewhere an art enthusiast is reading that description thinking, what a profound commentary on the human condition. Well, meanwhile, the rest of us are thinking, I threw away three of these this morning. The seller, though, says the pieces explore the existential themes on a small scale, which is fair. Nothing makes you question reality quite like selling a $37 piece of cardboard, but that you had sitting on your bathroom sink last week. The best part, though, is if somebody actually buys it, millions of people are going to realize that they've accidentally been throwing away priceless art their entire lives. Now, it turns out the recycling bin may have been an art gallery all along. We got lots more great music while I go search for some toilet paper rolls coming up from the Bare Naked Ladies.
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0: 93.5 Wave weather for today, mainly sunny with a high of 24. Tonight will be partly cloudy with a low of 8. And then for tomorrow, mainly sunny with a high of 30. That Humidex making it feel like 35. Currently 5 degrees and clear in Grand Falls.
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1: Good morning. The municipality of Grand Falls says it's working closely with various provincial government departments to implement measures aimed at ensuring public safety in response to the erosion issue affecting the Tobik Road area. A release says with significant rainfall over the weekend, the town is encouraging residents to remain vigilant and monitor their properties closely. The release says if you notice any changes, signs of erosion, ground movement, or damage to your property, to contact the municipality directly. For non-urgent situations, residents are encouraged to report concerns through the municipality's online reporting portal. The town is asking residents and visitors to respect the signage in place and not to cross any safety barricades installed in the area. Elsewhere, a new tool has been launched to raise awareness of areas in the province where there's a higher risk of being bitten by a black-legged tick. Dr. Yves Legere, the province's chief medical officer of health, says as the warmer weather arrives, so does the risk of encountering black-legged ticks. Legere says the new tick bite tracking tool will help New Brunswickers stay informed about tick activity. The tracker allows people to view reported tick bite information and risk areas categorized by county. Black-legged ticks can transmit Lyme disease and other tick-borne illnesses. Officials encourage New Brunswickers to take simple precautions, including using insect repellent, performing daily tick checks after being outdoors, and removing ticks promptly and safely. The tick bite tracker is part of the government's Be Tick Smart campaign. You can find out more on the Government of New Brunswick website. Liberal momentum has slowed in Canada. A new Abacus data poll shows the government's Liberals' lead over the Conservatives has narrowed from 12 points to 8. Government approval dropped 7 points. Mark Carney's personal rating fell 9 points. And public optimism about the country's direction has declined. 40% of Canadians now say the country is on the right track, while 45% say it is on the wrong one. Pollster David Coletto says the political environment has grown more competitive after months of steady Liberal gains. He calls the results a warning sign rather than a crisis for the government. The survey coincided with news of a new energy deal with Alberta, fresh recession data, and Environmental Minister Stephen Guilbeault's departure. And Conservative leader Pierre Poilievre says Alberta does not need to separate from Canada. It needs different policies in Ottawa. In a speech set for Calgary later today, Poilievre will argue that stronger pipelines, more resource development, greater provincial autonomy, and lower taxes will ease separatist concerns in Alberta. He says Albertans should join with other provinces to push Ottawa for changes that work for everyone rather than leaving the country. The comments come as Alberta Premier Danielle Smith prepares an October referendum question on separation. Prime Minister Mark Carney has called the move a dangerous bluff. In sports, the Canadian men's national team arrived in Toronto yesterday afternoon ahead of the start of the World Cup this week. Canada's first game is Friday against Bosnia and Herzegovina. In Major League Baseball, the Blue Jays beat the Orioles 6-4 yesterday to take 2 of 3 games from Baltimore. Elsewhere in the majors, the Yankees beat the Red Sox 6-1. Now you're up to date. I'm Jen Nicholson.
2: 93.5 Wave weather for today, mainly sunny with a high of 24. Tonight will be partly cloudy with a low of 8. And then for tomorrow, mainly sunny with a high of 30. That Humidex making it feel like 35. Currently 5 degrees and clear in Grand Falls.
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0: I am not going to try to do that note ever in my lifetime. David Rains in with you this morning. It is 6:41 on Monday in Grand Falls on 93.5 The Wave. And today's Vogue Optical web poll asks, if you could have dinner with one celebrity, who are you choosing? Now, what's interesting is people don't always pick the biggest star. They pick the person that they think would be the most interesting person across the table. Maybe it's Taylor Swift talking about life under constant public scrutiny. Maybe it's Ryan Reynolds making everybody laugh for two straight hours. Then you've got Sidney Crosby, of course, who has spent decades at the top of his sport, or maybe it's Michael J. Fox, whose life story is filled with resilience and perspective. The funny thing is, though, it's about, for about 10 minutes, nobody would care about the food anymore. The meal becomes the front row seat to the experience that most of us could never imagine. So who's getting your reservation tonight? You can have your say in the Vogue Optical web poll that you will find at thewavegrandfalls.com. Lots more great music from the 80s, 90s, and more, including one from Neil Diamond on the way.
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93.5 The Wave, David Raines in with you. 6:51 on this sunny Monday morning in Grand Falls. Going to be a nice day today and tomorrow as well, it looks like. So a couple of good days in store for us. Let's talk a little bit about today in history, and we'll talk about the fact that today is Best Friends Day, and it's also Strawberry Shortcake Day. So maybe you want to grab yourself a strawberry shortcake and go see your friend and have a seat and have some fun today. Lots of things have happened on this day over the years, especially for inventions. Back on this date in 1824, the washing machine was patented by Noah Cushing of Quebec. Yes, a Canadian invented the washing machine, and thankfully so, because could you imagine doing your laundry by hand with all the laundry we have to do today? Back on this date in 1869, the vacuum cleaner was invented, another great household invention. I could not imagine having no vacuum cleaner in my house, probably you as well. And finally, back on this date in 1966, the National Football League, the NFL, and the American Football League, the AFL, announced that they would be merging and, of course, have become one of the premier sporting giants in the world. That's what happened on Today in History. You can check back tomorrow. We'll have more for you. We've got lots more great music on the way as well, including this one from Strange Advance now.

0: around 60 jobs. Over to sports in the majors, the Blue Jays beat the Orioles 6-4, the Yankees down the Red Sox 6-1. Over to soccer, the Wanderers lost 2-0 in Calgary. Now you're up to date. I'm Jen Nicholson.
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3: 93.5 wave weather for today, mainly sunny with a high of 24. Tonight will be partly cloudy with a low of 8. And then for tomorrow, mainly sunny with a high of 30. That Humidex making it feel like 35. Currently 5 degrees and clear in Grand Falls.
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Well, it is that time of the morning. We've got birthdays and anniversaries on the way. And if you've got someone celebrating a birthday on this beautiful Monday morning, we want to hear all about it. Or an anniversary as well. There's lots of anniversaries that get celebrated too. 475-8848 is the number to call. And we'll take care of that right after Good Times on 93.5 The Wave.

0: David Raines in with you, 7-Eleven, and it's 93.5 The Wave on this Monday morning in Grand Falls. And yes, it is time for birthdays and anniversaries. One to talk about this morning, a very special happy birthday going out to Andrea Gaudin, who's celebrating her birthday today. Andrea, your friends and family wanted to make sure we got some wishes out on the air for you, and hopefully you are going to have a great day. You celebrate your birthday with a few celebrities like Duran Duran star Nick Rhodes. I know you're a big fan of Duran Duran. Nick is turning 64 years old today. And Bonnie Tyler, still turning around. She is 75 years old today as well, celebrating her birthday. If you have someone celebrating a special day, as always, make sure to let us know. 475-8848 is where you can call. You can speak to me direct or leave a message. You can go to our Facebook page as well and send me a Facebook Messenger message, or go to our website at thewavegrandfalls.com and send through the form that you'll find there for birthdays and anniversaries. Don't forget, each and every birthday and anniversary that we mention on air will be entered in for that delicious cake from Vicky's Edible Arrangements and Cakes. Vicky has made some amazing cakes. If you haven't seen what she's done lately, go check it out on Facebook. She has some awesome work that she does, and you could win one of those cakes. All you need to do is let us know who's celebrating birthdays and anniversaries here on the air each and every weekday. We have lots more great music on the way this morning, including one from Paul McCartney next.
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0: 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Women, though, are more likely to own one than men. What do you think it is? Well, Tammy said a flat iron or a curling iron, which is a great guess, because lots of women do own those, and there are some guys who do as well, especially the guys from Platinum Blonde back in the day. Remember the hair that they had? That definitely a great guess. Not the one we were looking for, but I will tell you that the clue for this hour is that it is long. Long. What do you think it might be? You can head to our Facebook page or you can give me a call, 475-8848. Let me know your thoughts on this one. I'll have another clue for you next hour. And then, of course, at the end of the show, I will have the answer to our Mindbuster question for you as well. Lots more great music on the way, including one from Doug and the Slugs next.
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0: 93.5 Wave weather for today, mainly sunny with a high of 24. Tonight will be partly cloudy with a low of 8. And then for tomorrow, mainly sunny with a high of 30. That Humidex making it feel like 35. Currently 5 degrees and clear in Grand Falls.

0: 93.5 The Wave, David Raines in with you. It is 7:37 on this sunny Monday morning in Grand Falls. And our Vogue Optical web poll today wants to know what celebrity you'd most like to have dinner with. As Canadians, we might particularly have a tough choice here. We could go with Ryan Reynolds, who seemed like he'd spend the evening roasting everybody at the table. Or do you choose Sidney Crosby, one of the most accomplished athletes this country has ever produced? Then, of course, there's Celine Dion, who stories could probably fill an entire podcast series. And don't overlook Michael J. Fox, whose humor and perspective has inspired millions. So it's not really about celebrity this morning. It's really about curiosity. Which life story would you rather hear over dinner? You can have your say on our Vogue Optical web poll that you will find at thewavegrandfalls.com. Lots more great music from the 80s, 90s, and more, including the Parachute Club on the way.
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Amazon is making Prime Day even bigger this year, and well, the focus says a lot about where the economy's at right now. We'll discuss that coming up in just a few minutes from now. First, though, Billie Jean, Michael Jackson, 93.5 The Wave.

0: 93.5 The Wave. It is David Raines in with you on this sunny Monday morning in Grand Falls. It is 7:50, and Amazon is extending their Prime Days into a four-day shopping event this year, running from June 23rd through the 27th, with Prime members getting early access to many of the deals. But what caught my attention wasn't the length of the sale. It was actually the focus. Amazon says this year's biggest discounts will be centered on groceries and household essentials. Now, think about that for a second. Years ago, many major shopping events were all around TVs, gadgets, and luxury splurges. Now, this one is one of the world's biggest retailers, is highlighting savings on things that people actually need every week. It's a subtle reflection of where many households are right now. When budgets are tighter, excitement shifts from buying wants to saving money on necessities. Of course, shoppers still have still love to get a good deal, but instead of bragging about a new electronic gadget, many people may soon be bragging about the incredible price they got on paper towels and laundry detergent. That's the economy in 2026, where finding discounted groceries starts to feel like winning the lottery. Got lots more great music on the way, including one from Glass Tiger.
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We're going to be giving that away. That would be fun for the summer, wouldn't it? Where would you go? We'll talk about that when you flag me down in the community. Here's Modern English Now.

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1: Good morning. The municipality of Grand Falls says it's working closely with various provincial government departments to implement measures aimed at ensuring public safety in response to the erosion issue affecting the Tobik Road area. A release says with significant rainfall over the weekend, the town is encouraging residents to remain vigilant and monitor their properties closely. The release says if you notice any changes, signs of erosion, ground movement, or damage to your property, to contact the municipality directly. For non-urgent situations, residents are encouraged to report concerns through the municipality's online reporting portal. The town is asking residents and visitors to respect the signage in place and not to cross any safety barricades installed in the area. Elsewhere, a new tool has been launched to raise awareness of areas in the province where there's a higher risk of being bitten by a black-legged tick. Dr. Yves Legere, the province's chief medical officer of health, says as the warmer weather arrives, so does the risk of encountering black-legged ticks. Legere says the new tick bite tracking tool will help New Brunswickers stay informed about tick activity. The tracker allows people to view reported tick bite information and risk areas categorized by county. Black-legged ticks can transmit Lyme disease and other tick-borne illnesses. Officials encourage New Brunswickers to take simple precautions, including using insect repellent, performing daily tick checks after being outdoors, and removing ticks promptly and safely. The tick bite tracker is part of the government's Be Tick Smart campaign. You can find out more on the Government of New Brunswick website. Liberal momentum has slowed in Canada. A new Abacus data poll shows the government's Liberals' lead over the Conservatives has narrowed from 12 points to 8. Government approval dropped 7 points. Mark Carney's personal rating

0: And Conservative leader Pierre Poilievre says Alberta does not need to separate from Canada. It needs different policies in Ottawa. In a speech set for Calgary later today, Poilievre will argue that stronger pipelines, more resource development, greater provincial autonomy, and lower taxes will ease separatist concerns in Alberta. He says Albertans should join with other provinces to push Ottawa for changes that work for everyone rather than leaving the country. The comments come as Alberta Premier Danielle Smith prepares an October referendum question on separation. Prime Minister Mark Carney has called the move a dangerous bluff. In sports, the Canadian men's national team arrived in Toronto yesterday afternoon ahead of the start of the World Cup this week. Canada's first game is Friday against Bosnia and Herzegovina. In Major League Baseball, the Blue Jays beat the Orioles 6-4 yesterday to take 2 of 3 games from Baltimore. Elsewhere in the majors, the Yankees beat the Red Sox 6-1. Now you're up to date. I'm Jen Nicholson.
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2: 93.5 wave weather for today, mainly sunny with a high of 24. Tonight will be partly cloudy with a low of 8. And then for tomorrow, mainly sunny with a high of 30. That Humidex making it feel like 35. Currently 5 degrees and clear in Grand Falls.
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still looking for you to weigh in on our Mindbuster question of the day today. 20% of people own one of these, but women are more likely to own one than men. What do you think it might be? We'll have another guess for you and a clue coming up as well. But first, it's Brent Adams, Somebody, 93.5 The Wave.

93.5 The Wave. It is David Raines in with you. 8:13 on this Monday morning in Grand Falls. Looking for you to weigh in on our Mindbuster question today. 20% of people own one of these, but women are more likely to own one than men. What do you think it is? Well, last hour I told you that it was something long. Lori says hairspray. Hairspray can be definitely something that is can be used, and women probably own more than men, that is for sure. This hour's clue, though, is something to do with social media. What do you think that might be? Does it help you out? If it does, give me a call, 475-8848, or you can also go to our Facebook page and put your guess there. I'll have the answer for you coming up at the end of the show. Here's Crowded House now.

0: tell me you're not going to be whistling that for the rest of the morning this morning. It is David Raines in with you. It's 8:21 in Grand Falls, and our Vogue Optical web poll today is asking what celebrity you'd like to have dinner with. And here is the key question. Are you looking for entertainment or are you looking for insight? Because dinner with Ryan Reynolds is probably going to be hilarious. Dinner with Taylor Swift might offer a fascinating look at fame, creativity, and global success. Well, dinner with Donald Trump would almost certainly be memorable whether you agree with him or not. And dinner with Pope Francis, well, that could become a discussion about faith, leadership, and humanity. But the best choice probably depends on who, what you'd be asking during that first 5 minutes, because one great conversation can be worth more than the fanciest meal in the world. So who are you going to be dining with? You can head to our web, Vogue Optical web poll at thewavegrandfalls.com and have your say today. We've got lots more great music coming up, including one from Bruce Springsteen.
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0: 93.5 Wave weather for today, mainly sunny with a high of 24. Tonight will be partly cloudy with a low of 8. And then for tomorrow, mainly sunny with a high of 30. That Humidex making it feel like 35. Currently 5 degrees and clear in Grand Falls.
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0: 93.5 The Wave, David Raines in with you on this Monday morning, and consumers are quietly adjusting their grocery habits and starting to show up in some very familiar places, including at the checkout. Now, a growing number of shoppers are cutting back on foods like steak, bacon, coffee, and fresh seafood because of rising costs, and these are the items that used to be routine parts of the weekly shopping list, but are now becoming more occasional purchases. And it's not just about premium food either. People are swapping out brands and brand name cereals for store brands and skipping deli sandwiches in favor of cheaper homemade alternatives. What's interesting here, though, is how subtle the shift has been. It's not one of those big changes. It's a series of small adjustments that have added up over time. A different cut of meat here, a cheaper breakfast option there, and maybe one less coffee stop during the week. And that's exactly how inflation changes behavior. Not dramatically, but quietly, one decision at a time. So while grocery carts might still look full, what's inside them is telling a very different story about how people are adapting at the checkout. We have lots more great music on the way, including one from Bonnie Tyler coming up.
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0: 93.5 The Wave, David Raines in with you this morning, and Haley Welsh, better known as the Hawk to a Girl, well, she's stepping into a new kind of spotlight, this time offering dating advice to fans for just a mere sum of about $100 a month. Now, the VIP subscription reportedly includes unlimited direct messages, one-on-one sessions, live streaming access, and early access to new posts, because that's exactly what we are missing in our lives, isn't it? That's what got people talking, not just the content, it's the price point and the pivot, because someone who went viral for one very specific cultural moment, and now she's transitioning that attention into relationship coaching and fan subscription services. Now, some followers are intrigued, others are surprised, and a lot of people online are asking the same question. How do you even price dating advice in the first place? But in today's internet economy, virality doesn't just fade away. It often gets repackaged into a different form of access, whether that's content, communities, or, in this case, direct interaction. So whether people see it as a smart branding move or a surprising career shift, it definitely highlights how quickly online fame can evolve into a business model. Lots more great music on the way, including one from Mark Morrison to get you rocking this morning.
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classic albums top to bottom kicks off tonight with Genesis. It's starting at 6 o'clock. We're going to play the entire album top to bottom. It's going to be super awesome. Don't forget to tune in for that one starting at 6 right here on The Wave. 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
1: Hey, this is a big wave. 90 minutes of nonstop music. Here we go.

We have been asking you to weigh in on our Mindbuster question today. 20% of people own one of these. Women are more likely to own one than men. What do you think it is? We've had lots of great guesses on our Facebook page today. And, well, I've given you the clues of long and social media. Did you guess that we're talking about a selfie stick? That's exactly what it is. Not sure why women own more than men. I know a lot of guys who take selfies that get posted on social media as well, but that's the answer to today's question. We'll have a brand new Mindbuster question for you tomorrow when we do it all over again. Until then, I remind you, please be kind to everybody you come across, because in a world where you can choose to be anything at all, choosing to be kind just makes the world a better place, all of us better people, and we can definitely all use a little bit more of that. Tons more great music to come from the 80s, 90s, and more, including this one from Men at Work. Have a great day.

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6: Here's your latest Environment Canada forecast. Look for mainly sunny skies today. We'll see a high at 24 this afternoon. For tonight, partly cloudy, lows down to 8 degrees. Mainly sunny on Tuesday, highs tomorrow up to 30. Look for a mix of sun and cloud, highs near 30 degrees again on Wednesday.
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2: Here's your latest Environment Canada forecast. Look for mainly sunny skies today. We'll see a high at 24 this afternoon. For tonight, partly cloudy, lows down to 8 degrees. Mainly sunny on Tuesday, highs tomorrow up to 30. Look for a mix of sun and cloud, highs near 30 degrees again on Wednesday.
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0: Wave weather.
4: Here's your latest Environment Canada forecast. Look for sunshine through the afternoon. Highs at 24 degrees today. Partly cloudy tonight. Lows down to 8. Sunshine for Tuesday. A high tomorrow up to 30. A mix of sun and cloud. 30 degrees on Wednesday.
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7: Wave weather.
8: Here's your latest Environment Canada forecast. Look for sunshine through the afternoon. Highs at 24 degrees today. Partly cloudy tonight. Lows down to 8. Sunshine for Tuesday, a high tomorrow up to 30, a mix of sun and cloud, 30 degrees on Wednesday.
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93.5 The Wave, coming up in about 4, music from Mark Holmes and the rest of Platinum Blonde. 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

0: 93.5 The Wave, it's Andy, and coming up this weekend at the Western Valley Multiplex in Centerville, there's going to be a lot of noise and excitement. That's because the Maritime Mower Showdown will be taking place. This happened last year, and it was a huge success, so they're having it again this year. The races start at 6 p.m. both Friday and Saturday evenings. Registration each day begins at 3. They'll have the practice lap starting at 5, then an opening ceremony at 5:45, and then the races will start at 6. The rain day is Sunday. That's June the 14th at 1 p.m. You can find out more by clicking events at thewavegrandfalls.com. Coming up, John Mellencamp.
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2: Here's your latest Environment Canada forecast. Look for sunshine through the afternoon. Highs at 24 degrees today. Partly cloudy tonight, lows down to 8. Sunshine for Tuesday, a high tomorrow up to 30. A mix of sun and cloud, 30 degrees on Wednesday.
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0: 93.5 The Wave with the Northern Pikes. It's Andy, and coming up again tomorrow morning, David Raines will be along with the morning show at 6, and he'll also announce your birthday anniversary and special event wishes in celebrations tomorrow morning around 7:10. So if you have any of those wishes to pass along, it's not too late to get them into us. 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And then David will pass along those wishes tomorrow and weekday mornings. And on Friday, all the names that got submitted this week for celebrations go into that draw for that cake from Vicky's Edible Decorations and Cakes. Coming up in 2, Daryl Hall and John Oates.
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93.5 The Wave, 305-24 in Grand Falls. Coming up in three songs. I'll let you know how much time you have left to get your $2 paid up for this week's Mad Mechanimal Auto 50-50 draw. That's after Roxette. Pagliaro also on the way. First, Duran Duran. Here's Rio, part of 80s, 90s, and more. 93.5 The Wave.

0: 93.5 The Wave, 318, 24 in Grand Falls with Roxette. It's Andy, and still time for you to get your $2 paid up for this week's Madvik Animal Auto 50-50 draw. You got until Wednesday night at 6 to get that taken care of. Then they'll do the draw Thursday night around 6:30 on the Madvik Animal Auto's Facebook page. 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

93.5 The Wave, 327, 25 degrees now in Grand Falls. 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

0: 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It's Andy, and coming up again this afternoon in about 90 minutes, we'll focus on the 1980s in terms of music with the All-80s Feel Good Drive Home. 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Coming up, we'll hear a big hit from 86 for Kenny Loggins.
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0: Tonight, partly cloudy, down to 8. Mainly sunny tomorrow, getting up to 30, going to feel like 35. And a mix of sun and cloud Wednesday with a high of 30. At 3:34, it's 25 in Grand Falls.
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0: 93.5 The Wave, 14 minutes before 4 o'clock with Murray Head, 25 in Grand Falls. It's Andy coming up at 4, our information update with Jeff Goodfellow, including more on some newly trained doctors who will be working in the province. Also, how the provincial government is supporting local food banks across New Brunswick. And Canada has a new governor general. We'll have more on the new governor general that was sworn in earlier today in the nation's capital coming up at 4 o'clock. On the way in about 2, we'll hear from Brian Adams.
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93.5 The Wave, 4 through 13, 25 in Grand Falls. In the next 10, Irene Cara and Great Big Sea. But first, some Motown for the Four Tops. 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

0: 93.5 The Wave, 22 minutes after 4, 25 in Grand Falls. It's Andy, only a few weeks away until the Grand Falls Potato Festival returns for 2026. And they've got lots planned this year, including the Friday night, June 26th, tributes to Queen and ABBA. And so if you want to go, you can get your tickets and weekend passes now. The weekend pass covers the shows for the Friday and Saturday, the 26th and the 27th. There's also tickets for all three shows, including the Trivia Night, June 25th. And you can get those online. We've got a link to where you can buy your tickets for the Potato Festival by clicking events at thewavegrandfalls.com. Coming up in two, we'll hear from Bananarama.
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93.5 The Wave, 429, 25 in Grand Falls. Coming up in about 9 minutes, I'll let you know about how you can get your yard or garage sale information a part of this week's yard sale report, if you happen to be having that this week. That's after Bob Seger. First, Tom Cochran and Red Ryder. Here's Victory Day, 93.5 The Wave.

0: 93.5 The Wave, 22 minutes before 5 with Bob Seger. It's Andy, and there's still lots of time to get your yard or garage sale information to be a part of this week's yard sale report. 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And we ask that you do that before noon on Friday, so we got lots of time to get your yard or garage sale up on our website as a part of this week's report. Coming up in 2, we'll take a look at wave weather.
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6: Wave weather.
0: A few clouds tonight, down to 8. Mainly sunny tomorrow, getting up to 30. Going to feel like 33. And for Wednesday, a mix of sun and cloud, also with a high of 30. At 441, it's 25 in Grand Falls.
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0: 93.5 The Wave, 11 minutes before 5 o'clock with Hart. It's Andy, 25 in Grand Falls, and coming up at 5, our information update with Jeff Goodfellow. Then after that, it's the All-80s Feel Good Drive Home, brought to you by Edmundston Honda, which will kick off today with a song from British New Wave group, A Flock of Seagulls. The song was the third single the group ever released and the second single from their self-titled debut album. The song ended up being their signature. It ended up doing very well on the charts in the U.S., reaching the top 10. Here in Canada, it reached number 26 on the singles chart back in 82.
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From 81, that's Juice Newton. Coming up at about 4, you'll hear a hit for Pat Benatar from 83. But first, another song from that year, the Greg Kim Band's biggest hit. Here's Jeopardy.

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0: 93.5 The Wave, wrapping up the all-80s feel-good drive home, brought to you by Edmundston Honda, with one of the most successful Canadian bands of the 80s. That's Mike Reno and Loverboy, with the second single from the band's third album, Keep It Up. That's Hot Girls in Love. And that song was their most successful to that point in the U.S. The song reached number 11 on the Billboard Hot 100 in 83. It also was the band's third song to make the top 10 on the charts here in Canada. And it did even better on the Billboard mainstream rock chart. It ended up reaching number 2. And that chart compiled airplay from all kinds of album rock stations throughout the U.S. Coming up in 2, we'll hear from the Monkees.
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0: 93.5 The Wave with Alanis Morissette. It's Andy on this Monday, and still time for you to get your $2 paid up for this week's Madvik Animal Auto 50-50 draw. 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In a minute, we'll take a look at wave weather.
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0: Wave weather. Tonight, a few clouds down to 8. Mainly sunny tomorrow, getting up to 30. Going to feel like 33. And for Wednesday, a mix of sun and cloud, also with a high of 30.
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0: 93.5 The Wave. It's Andy, and we're only a few minutes away from having our first of five nights of classic albums top to bottom. All this week, we're going to be recognizing the 40th anniversary of five classic albums. And so coming up in about 10 minutes at 6 o'clock, we'll play in its entirety the 13th studio album for British rock band Genesis, featuring lead singer Phil Collins, Invisible Touch. It remains the group's highest-selling album, including selling 6 million copies in the U.S. And five singles were released from Invisible Touch, including the title track, and all five reached the top five on the Billboard Hot 100, making Genesis the first group and the first non-American act to ever achieve that feat on the charts. So you'll hear that album in its entirety with all the big hits and the album tracks too. That's coming up in a few minutes at 6 o'clock. On the way in two, we'll hear from Eddie Money.
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0: 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Wave weather.
1: Your latest Environment Canada forecast calling for partly cloudy skies overnight, lows down to 8 degrees. Sunshine for Tuesday, highs near 30 tomorrow. Look for a mix of sun and cloud, 30 degrees on Wednesday.
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0: 93.5 The Wave with Queen. It's Andy. That's it for me. I'll talk to you tomorrow afternoon starting at 2. Hopefully you enjoyed our celebration of the 40th anniversary of Genesis classic album Invisible Touch. Tomorrow night we'll have another album to play for you in its entirety starting at 6. Madonna's third album, True Blue, which features the title track La Isla Bonita and many other big hits. And we'll play every song from that album from start to finish starting at 6 tomorrow night. And we'll have albums from Steve Winwood, Peter Gabriel, and Huey Lewis in the News throughout the rest of this week. 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Coming up in about 2, Brian Adams.
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